0: I'm joined right now in studio with Kurt Vile, who's here to play us some tunes from his upcoming album, Walking on a Pretty Days.
1: Waking.
0: What? Oh, Waking on a Pretty Days.
1: Yeah, that happens all the time.
0: Oh, well.
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3: Rock and roll as youth culture, and when youth culture becomes monopolized by big business, what are the youth to do? Do you have any idea? I think we should destroy the bogus capitalist process that is destroying youth culture.

rock and roll as youth culture, and when youth culture becomes monopolized by big business, what are the youth to do? Do you have any idea? I think we should destroy the bogus capitalist process that is destroying youth culture.

0: That radio department song, I tried to play it as the second song in the set, but CD player 3 seems to not like me, so it started skipping and I had to try again. But it's okay.
1: CD player 3 doesn't like anybody.
0: Yeah, it just was not the right day. It's okay. Because if at first you don't succeed, try again.
1: It's true.
0: Yeah, before we get into the next set, I have some friends that tuned in who are making me shout them out. So shout out London, Lauren, Francis, Caitlin, and Joey.
1: Whoa.
0: You guys are cool. And maybe Max. I don't know if you're tuned in, but...
1: Yeah, shouts out.
0: Yeah, shout out. So what are we going to hear next?
1: This set was created specifically with one song in mind, so I tried to come up with a bunch of other songs that would fit this other song. So we'll see if they work. We'll see if they don't. I don't know. You'll have to keep listening to find out right here on Radio K. Real high school. High school college, because I'm in college, believe it or not. Radio.

0: 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A damn!
1: We're going to dance. We're going to dance. And have some fun.

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0: Radio K, Ryu, high school, and college, also radio. You just heard Caviar with Flawed Like a Diamond. Before that was Gorillaz with Super Fast Jellyfish. Before that was Delight and Groove Is in the Heart. And we started this set off with Metric and Dead Disco. Wow, what a great set, if I do say so myself. And I will say so myself. I've said it just now. I said it. Now, I'm realizing that those songs weren't necessarily as, as cohesive as I would have liked them to be, but I think they all worked together fine. I think it was a good set of songs. Yeah. Anyways, that Caviar song is what I was alluding to last break with all of the songs being kind of me trying to... I've lost it. All right, whatever. What's coming up next?
1: Hi, guys. It's me again. Next is a set with a very similar tempo as my first one. Mm-hmm. Another chill set before we get a little bit crazier.
0: Whoa.
1: Later this evening. So we're going to start it off with Come to Atlanta by Faye Webster right here on Radio K. Real
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1: Radio.
0: You just heard Symbol by Adrian Lenker. Before that, you heard Five Silent Miles by American Football. Before that, you heard the new Phoebe Bridgers song, Lost Boys. And we started off with Come to Atlanta by Faye Webster.
2: I gotta say, those didn't sound very silent.
0: Whoa. And the crowd goes wild.
2: Yeah, yeah. You can't really hear them chanting because the mics don't pick it up, but there is a crowd in here and they're cheering.
0: There's a studio audience. They're cackling right now.
2: They're on their feet. They jumped up.
0: Yeah.
2: They're screaming.
0: It's
2: They're
0: it's
2: screaming because they're scared because I attacked them earlier.
0: Right. Five Silent Miles is probably one of my favorite American football songs. Which is interesting because it's also one of the only instrumental songs that they've done. But I really like it. I really like how calm it is with, like, the same kind of progression going through the whole thing. I'm a big fan. And Lost Boys by Phoebe Bridgers. I'm so excited to see her live in September. It's going to be insane. I love Phoebe Bridgers, you guys. I love Phoebe Bridgers. I think everybody loves Phoebe Bridgers, but, like, I love Phoebe Bridgers. And I also really love Faye Webster and Adrian Lenker. And I'm not sure who I prefer, because they're both very different, but I've been listening to a ton of Faye Webster recently.
2: Mm.
0: And I especially like Atlanta Millionaires Club. That's a very good album.
2: Yeah.
0: Anyways, what next?
2: Oh, what next indeed? Well, I'll tell you what. It's going to be a bit of a journey. I'm going to take you guys on a bit of a journey, okay? And the last song, if you haven't heard me play it before, you've not been listening to my shifts. So, you know what? We're going to start with some Kate Bush right here on Radio K. Real.
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0: Radio K, real high school, college, high school radio. You just heard Prairie Clamor with Beautiful Blue Skies and Golden Sunshine. Before that was the Tom Tom Club with Genius of Love. Then we had Talking Heads with Once in a Lifetime. And we started with Kate Bush and Hounds of Love. Let me know if I did a good job on that set. I was trying to figure out how to transition from Kate Bush to that last song, because it's a really happy, bright song. And that Kate Bush song, I mean, it's not very happy. it's kind of sad and scared, I guess. But the Talking Heads song was pretty good. It's classic, that one. Same with the Tom Tom Club. Genius of Love. Call me the genius of music. What'd you think of that?
1: I liked it.
0: Yeah.
1: I think it was pretty solid.
0: Good. Thank God. Well, what do you got coming up next?
1: So, this next set is going to be a little bit of a tonal shift, I will say, from my previous ones. I feel like we're kind of in, like, our renaissance of, like, hyperpop ever since maybe 2024.
0: Mm-hmm.
1: Like, Tiffany Day and Underscores and Jane Remover and Nina Taraji and all these people are making really incredible music, and it's gaining a lot of traction, and I think that's really cool. And I think also it's very important to remember where the genre started 10 years back with Sophie and PC Music and all these wonderful musicians. So I've got a set full of pre-2020 hyperpop coming up.
0: Ooh.
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0: Radio. You just heard Waking Up Down by Yeji. Before that, we heard Drop FM featuring Hannah Diamond by A.G. Cook. Ringtone, the remix with Charlie XCX, Rico Nasty, and Caro Caro Bonito by 100 Gex. And we started off with Bip by Sophie.
1: Wow.
0: So yeah, that was my wave one, a little bit of wave two hyperpop mix. I like it. I really like Bip by Sophie. That's my favorite Sophie song of all time. It's so good. I originally wanted to play Is It Cold in the Water, but there was a thief who stole that CD, actually.
1: Yeah. And they will be put in the machine.
0: They will be put in the machine. That is what I said
1: earlier. We will see to it, yeah.
0: Yeah, the machine.
1: Mm-hmm. So if you're the person who stole that CD and you're listening right now.
0: You're going in the machine, dude.
1: You're going in the machine.
0: Yeah.
1: We know it's you and you're going in the machine.
0: So that was kind of a devastating loss, knowing that that album wasn't here. And then I was like, okay, it's fine. Like, also, we have... on one of the single CDs, we have Lemonade by Sophie. So I can just play that. Because I've already played Bip on the radio so many times. But then I found that CD, and apparently Lemonade skips. So Radio K's only non-skipping Sophie song is Bip, which I think is okay, because it's such a good song. But yeah, that was my set. I hope you guys liked it. What are we going to hear next?
1: Well, we're going to hear a bit of a goofy set. I've come up with a goofy set, and I'm hoping that it will be decently goofy. So if you're in the mood to be goofed up,
0: aren't we all?
1: Aren't we all at all times in the mood to be goofed up? Okay, we're going to start with my favorite band ever, the Presidents of the United States of America, and drool at you off my favorite album, Love Everybody, right here on Radio K.
0: High school.
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1: Oh.
0: I know, we're breaking new ground. You just heard Oingo Boingo with Weird Science. Sorry, with Weird Science. Before that was Smash Mouth with Walking on the Sun. Then we had They Might Be Giants and Mr. Me. And we started with the Presidents of the United States of America and Drool at You. Boy, am I glad that I put that album in. Presidents of the United States of America, as I've mentioned many times before and will continue to mention forever, is my favorite band on earth. I love them so much. I am their number one fan. I know all of their songs. I know all of their albums, probably. I don't want to promise that. Don't ask me to name five albums because I won't remember any of the albums, but I know I've listened to all of them. I'm waiting for the day they'll release new music. Maybe they will, maybe they won't. It's okay. It's okay if they never do, honestly, because I still have my favorite album, Love Everybody, which is what Drool at You was off of, and I just got that into the library, and I'm pumped about it. I'm so excited. It's awesome. Can I do something? It's awesome. It's really awesome. And I thought that set worked pretty well. It's all pretty goofy songs, but they're all very good songs also. Love Smash Mouth, too. Big Smash Mouth guy. Well, I mean, enough about me. What do you got coming up next?
1: That is such a good question.
0: It's the burning one.
1: Yeah. I think I kind of ran out of brain power to put together a cohesive set.
0: That's okay.
1: So we're just going to hear four songs that I enjoy. And the first of those four is going to be Lush by Dean Blunt right here on... Wait, no, that's the second one. I lied.
0: Okay. I get scared.
1: The real first one is going to be New You by My Bloody Valentine right here on Radio K, Real High School College Radio.
0: Yep.

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1: That's true.
0: Woohoo. You just heard Lucky Star by Madonna. Before that, we heard Sea Swallow Me by Cocteau Twins, Lush by Dean Blunt, and started off with New You by My Bloody Valentine.
1: Woohoo.
0: I love that song. I love all of those songs, especially the Madonna song. I know for a fact that the exact CD that I played that from is also in my mom's car, and I'm very happy about that fact. So
1: that's really beautiful.
0: Yeah, shout out my mom's CD collection.
1: Shout out my mom.
0: Shout out my mom, period, yeah.
1: Yeah. Shout out all of our moms.
0: Shout out everybody's mom.
1: Hey, if you're a mom listening to this, shout out to you.
0: Yeah. Also, shout out dads and...
1: And dads.
0: And other flavors of parent.
1: Yes. You can't tell I'm holding up a little finger heart.
0: Yeah.
1: We're shout both. Out.
0: Shout out all the parents of the world.
1: We love you.
0: Mm-hmm. That was the show, friends.
1: Yeah, that was it. Hope you liked it.
0: I'm feeling very sleepy, so yeah. I have to go to bed.
1: Yeah, we're going to get out of here. Keep listening, though. There will be music after us.
0: Mm-hmm.
1: Hopefully, it'll be the ambient show. Perhaps it won't.
0: Something like that.
1: Who's to say? There will still be music. I've been DJ Contrivance.
0: I have been DJ Roly Poly.
1: And we are signing out for tonight. Goodbye.
0: Bye. 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
2: 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And I'm like, yeah, whatever. So later, I'm at the pool hall and this girl comes up and she's all like, and I'm like, yeah, whatever.

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You're listening to Dead Air. We're a little bit late at this hour, but I assure you, hopefully some good things coming up soon. Because I've grabbed a lot of CDs, and a lot of them I really, really love. I kind of forgot some more Tim Hecker and stuff, so I'll have to kind of go back and rally some more. But we've got a lot coming your way, and I'm going to try and just kind of improvise this one. Typically, I kind of I'm a bit more prepared, and I have a very specific kind of like set order that I tend to kind of go in with. Very much paying attention to like the beginnings and end of songs and trying to stitch them together and plan out like mashups and things. And then from there, I'll typically kind of like work with that palette of songs and then just try and like, you know, do stuff on the spot. Here's a bit even less structured. So we'll be kind of jumping into some stuff, and we're going to start out with some classics because, you know, it's an ambient show. We play ambient music here, and some of it is made by Stars of the Lid. I don't know, I've really been obsessed with what's the one like reddish pinkish kind of album cover, like a salmon color, you know what I'm talking about? Let me get the full name here. And their Refinement of the Decline. Yeah, that one. I always forget names of albums, but this one, trust me, while things might lapse my brain, the sounds aren't necessarily forgettable. They have a really great kind of, they make great music. I'm tired. I hope y'all are having a great night. And, this is something. We're playing music. Sounds a little bit like this. Thank you for tuning in. I'm DJ Dawn. And, stay real. 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

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You're listening to A Piece of the Sky by Swans. Before that was Big Church by Sun O. Kind of ridiculous song. They really got silly with that one. I feel like those vocals, more just like, I don't know, something about how they're playing the chords just comes off kind of cheesy in like a really awesome way. I'm kind of a fan of how like ridiculous and like over the top that sound, you know, that song is. That was coming off the back of, sorry, got a lot of people speak here. I'll get back to you guys.

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0: I love you, but I love the Lord. More than I love any physical being. I think that's wonderful. But then why can't you bring that same feeling home?
1: I really wish that I could do that.
2: No, I never did it. That was atypical.
0: What makes you think you can do it?
1: Well, he's sinning. A man's foes will be they of his own household.
0: Well, I hardly believe that your own father or mother or brother or sister would be your enemy.
1: You're gonna call him a liar?
0: No, I'm not calling him a liar.
1: Well, I can do all things through the Lord.
0: You can do it. You saw the way we live and what we did, you believe?
1: I really don't think so.
2: Let's see, I've lost track.
1: Or that I love any physical being.
0: I think that's wonderful.

that I love the lower. Or that I love any physical being. I think that's wonderful.

0: any physical being. I think that's wonderful. Well, he's sinning.
1: Oop, dearie, don't you know that you're listening to Radio K?
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an event. 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Thinking about getting it back with deposits from the withdrawals. A product of relentlessness, but I would rather live a life with way less stress. Been getting way less checks, like I'm on strike. 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

That's not dead air, it's Dead Air. 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
1: 2, 3, 4...

Radio K, Real Early Morning College Radio. It is 6:22 a.m. on Monday the 29th, and that means we are starting a brand new week of rock and roll over. We have plenty of lovely music to discover, here in the morning. And to start us off, that last song you heard was Greg Mendez with Gentle Love. Right before that was Clash of Rhinos with Exercise in Memory. And the second song in that set was Eric the Architect with No Doubt I'm in Love. And right before that was Ben Stiller with Can't Look Away. This morning, I have been looking through some of the CDs right behind me on our very large CD wall, and I figure, because it's the first real heat wave of the summer, first time biking here has been as sweaty as it is, I figure it's time for some Elliott Smith. And this is one of the better later records of Elliott Smith's career, New Moon. There's a track on it that claims to be an early version of Miss Misery, which is a song I quite like, but I don't think I've heard this early version. It is 2 minutes and 56 seconds, so we are going to give it a shot right here on Radio K, Real College Radio.

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0: You just heard Chanel Beads with Police Scanner. Right before that, we were listening to Feeble Little Horse with Shady. The second song in that set was the new Phoebe Bridgers single, Lost Boys. So keep a lookout for that album coming out in about 45 days.
1: Whoa.
0: And then we started it off with Elliott Smith, Miss Misery early version, which honestly I quite liked. There was a lot of changes that I didn't expect. I feel like the lyrical content of Miss Misery was significantly changed from what ended up becoming the final version. So cool to hear that this early Monday morning with you guys. Yeah, any big grand debuting thoughts for this Monday, DJ Cannon Fodder?
1: No, not really, honestly. Surprisingly, I have nothing to say. I enjoyed that. I actually enjoyed all the songs in that set. But that's about all I have to say right now. I'm kind of still recovering from waking up, you know?
0: Yep. As I'm sure most of us at the receiving end of this broadcast are. I was biking to Rock and Roll Over this morning, and I was thinking a lot about, band graphics and, t-shirts and merch and stuff. And I don't mean to put you on the spot here, but if you have any band graphics or specific, merchandise that you really, really wish you could own, what would that be? Or is there a favorite, band logo that you really, really love?
1: It's an interesting question, because I was kind of thinking about that, but I don't remember exactly. I don't know. I would say Unwound. I really like their, horse logo, but that's more like I'd want to get a tattoo of that than I would want to get a t-shirt, maybe. But I don't know. I can't think of any other artist where I'm like, I need to get that as, a t-shirt, you know?
0: Yeah. Yeah, I hear that. That is a cool tattoo. I see someone else on Instagram with the Unwound horse tattoo. So that does look very, very cool. For me, and I don't want to be called out as a LARPer here because they're not my favorite band of all time, but I really, really, really like the Black Flag logo. It's very, it's very simple, it's very minimalist, but something about it just strikes me in the right way, and I think it's super cool.
1: I can see that. I mean, I've definitely seen it before, so it's remarkable enough, but I can't, think of it off the top of my head, you know?
0: Yeah, for sure. If any viewers have any band tees or logos that they just adore, let us know, because I'm trying to upgrade my swag this summer, and I need to be rocking your favorite band's merch.
1: Oh, yeah.
0: So we are going to start this next set off with Wonder Horse, but it's not spelled like W-O-N-D-E-R. Replace that O with a U. I don't think I've ever heard Wonder Horse, but here is their song Rain on Radio K.
1: Real.
0: Early morning.
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Oh, bye.

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0: You just heard Willie Nelson with Blue Skies. Right before that was Leonard Cohen with Suzanne. Classic, classic song. The second song in that set was some Neil Young with Old Man, which is a song that's new to me. I'm not really a Neil Young aficionado, but I heard that one in, I want to say it was like a TikTok or something last week, and it's got a hold on me, so I felt like it would fit perfectly in that set.
1: It really did, I gotta say.
0: We had Wonder Horse with Rain as the first song in that set, and I actually really enjoyed that. In terms of completely random songs that the computer picks, that was one of my more, more appreciated tracks. So, shout out to Wonder Horse. You're going places. I'll say that.
1: Wonder Horse? More like, I wonder why we haven't listened to them before, Horse.
0: More like Wonderful right? Horse. Yeah, I'm sorry, guys. That was...
1: I'm not sorry. That was
0: ridiculous.
1: That was awesome.
0: I don't know. I don't want to keep the vibe too sad for too long. I've been listening to a lot of Kelly Clarkson this weekend, which is very, like, I want to say, like, emotive pop rock, sort of, like the Since You Began.
1: Oh, yeah.
0: Like, I want to keep the vibes high. Like, I want to get people hyped and excited for the fact that it's Monday, but we may have to sneak in a couple more sleeper sad songs.
1: You know what I really want to listen to today? This is a very popular song, but you know that one Susie and the Banshees song that's like, I can't actually sing it. Now that I'm thinking about it, I don't know how it goes exactly off the top of my head, but it's like their most famous song, Cities and Dust.
0: Yeah.
1: I've been thinking about that, because I remember I was talking to my dad about that, and he was like, yeah, that song used to get played all the time. I used to have that as my alarm, because the college radio, his college, would always, like, play that in the morning. Ow! I almost swore on air. Oh my gosh, never mind. Cut.
0: That was
1: just, let's just move on. Okay. I just hit my knee against something and it really, really hurt.
0: Yeah.
1: So,
0: well, hopefully.
1: Luckily, I did not swear.
0: Yes.
1: I got very close.
0: That shows so much restraint.
1: But I do want to hear that today. So hopefully
0: absolutely.
1: We can get it going.
0: Yeah, I'd love to hear some Susie and the Banshees. Speaking of very popular songs, here is maybe the most popular Wilco song. I'm not sure, but it's a banger. Here is Heavy Metal Drummer right here on Radio K.
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0: You just heard Hikaru Utada with Sanctuary opening off of Kingdom Hearts 2. Right before that, DOS Here Tonight. Before that, Echo 2K with Fruit Bleed Juice. And starting that set off, kind of a mix-up. Or I guess it was kind of the other way around. But Wilco with Heavy Metal Drummer. Which, yeah, as you were saying earlier, it's kind of their most popular song, but it's popular for a reason, so it's hard to hate on it, you know?
1: Yeah, yeah, I have a friend who, and maybe I've already said this to you before, but I have a friend who claims they know, or their dad knows the drummer that the song is about.
0: See, I was thinking about that.
1: It's a crazy anecdote, but I have zero facts or knowledge to back it up, so I'm just gonna flagrantly and flippantly state that, and then we're going to move on.
0: Well, see, because I remember somebody saying that, and I thought of that when you played the song, and I was like, I swear I looked that up, and it just wasn't true.
1: Well, hey, it's not my lie.
0: Yeah,
1: you're not allowed to lie on air, but exactly. If I was lied to, you know, that doesn't count.
0: We've never lied before, ever. I really like the last 75... I mean, I like the Wilco song, don't get me wrong, but I like the vibe that we had going with that last, like, 75% of the set, which is, I guess, the majority of it. I feel like the Echo 2K and the DOS really went together really well. Mm-hmm. Very, like, sort of a... kind of an ethereal, slow vibe in the morning.
1: Yeah, very futuristic-sounding set there.
0: Yeah, and I feel like that Hikaru Utada song topped it off nicely. I've been listening to a lot... heard that song a lot recently because, I don't know, for whatever reason, it, like, evokes this, like, nostalgia in me, even though I never played Kingdom Hearts growing up. There's something just so weirdly, like, because I think what it is there's this video that I saw, like, a year ago of, it was at a GameStop, and it was just this guy recording, like, an old box TV with an ad for Kingdom Hearts 2 playing, and I was like, oh my gosh, this is, like, it just hit me.
1: Wow. Yeah, I love like VHS, not VHS. What is it? The TV with the scan lines,
0: oh,
1: like a
0: CRT
1: box TV.
0: TVs,
1: yes,
0: yeah.
1: CRTs. I love, except for the fact that my ears are still young enough where anytime there's a CRT on near me, I can hear the piercing, like squealing noise that the thing makes. And it just kind of makes it a very unenjoyable experience.
0: Well, see, I have a couple at my apartment.
1: Really?
0: And, well, I guess I only have one at my apartment right now. But I just get used to it. I just, like, I'm just like, oh, I don't care anymore. Because I remember when I brought one of them in to my dorm last year, my friend helped me bring it in. And then I turned it on and he was like, oh, my gosh, I'm getting a headache right now. This is horrible. And I was like, damn, I don't think it's that bad. And also my brother complains about it when I'm at home. But, you know, I don't care because it's freaking awesome and I love it.
1: Yeah, yeah. CRTs are quite cool, I will say.
0: Speaking of freaking awesome things that I love, we're about to hear some Nina Jirashi with It's You. Might be, actually, I don't know. I wouldn't say it's my favorite song off the album, but it's up there. It's probably in my top five, which is a large enough, like, differential that... I don't really think that means much, but I'm a big fan of that song. I'm also a big fan of Infohazard. It's probably either Infohazard or All I Am is my favorite song off that album, but it doesn't matter because It's You is great too. And so we're about to hear it right here on Radio K.
1: Real?
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0: You just heard Cars Get Crushed, Invisible, favorite of mine, a little, I don't know, I guess you could call it post-hardcore, but I was doing some research on post-hardcore over the weekend, and it's kind of a very large and broad genre, so you can kind of call anything, not anything, but like, you can call a lot of stuff post-hardcore. Right before that, Bird Dog, POV, just kidding, I know it's pronounced P-O-V, for that Artificial Go, Jane Ate the Apple Seed, and starting that set off, again, a favorite of mine, Nina Dorachi and Dane with It's You, It's Really You. They're talking about Spin Me Around in Your Lies, which we were just talking about how we would never lie to you. So I'm just putting it out there, you know?
1: Yeah, I could never, never, ever lie.
0: But we don't lie around here, okay? So we call it, it's, I don't know, I can't think of anything clever here. I was going to say, like, oh, it's called Radio K, not Radio Lie or something, but that's not, like, clever or funny. Maybe you can find some amusement in how, like, it wraps around. Like, it's so unfunny, and there's so little there that it wraps around to being really funny.
1: Yeah,
0: you know?
1: There's actually very little reason to, so we break, and within the first like 15 seconds of the break, we're calling ourselves not clever or funny, and we're kind of not.
0: No, hey, whoa! I said the joke wasn't funny. I didn't say I wasn't. I've had plenty of clever and funny jokes on air. That was just one. I wasn't saying in general. I was just saying in this specific instance.
1: Okay.
0: Don't worry. We don't do self-deprecating around here. That's not true. Actually, we do it all the time. But somebody called in ages ago and said they really liked the self-deprecating humor. So.
1: Nice.
0: Not that I'm going to keep that up intentionally or anything, but
1: I'm glad to know the people enjoy it.
0: Yeah,
1: guys, it's been long, long awaited, but I will say my clean hip hop playlist will soon get submitted to the station, which. Unfortunately, a lot of the songs that I wanted to add were not possible to add because it's just, I don't know, just not something I feel. bless you.
0: Thank you.
1: Sometimes the songs and, just content that's not acceptable, clean enough to play on air is too deeply tied to like the core of the song where even if I were to remove all of the bad words, you could still possibly infer something, and I don't want to put something like that on the airwaves early morning, because I'm sure there's at least one six-year-old very impressionable six-year-old listening right now.
0: More Puritans up here in the studio.
1: I don't know. He could get sent into a life of crime.
0: Yeah. And we could be responsible. It's a lot of pressure.
1: Yeah. Yeah. So, little Timmy, 6 years old right now, you're going to love Jay-Z in, like, middle school. But for now, we need to keep you safe and off the streets.
0: If you're out there and you're on your way to school and you're listening, shout out you. I'm assuming it's not up to you because you're probably getting drove around. But you got some cool parents if they're listening to us instead of like a different radio station. Not that there's anything wrong with the other radio stations, but just like give yourself a pat on the back for having cool parents. And if you're a parent that tuned into us in the morning, give yourself a pat on the back for putting your kid onto some cool music. You really letting them grow up with taste, you know?
1: Truly, truly. What is it that they're going to hear next that's going to make them oh so cool?
0: You're going to hear some local stuff, some Sugar.
1: Nice.
0: With Tilted. Also some Spiritualized, which is a... I think I have heard the song before, but I've been like curious about it because it's supposedly space rock revival, and I'm a really, really big fan of Hum, as are most people here, and that's also listed as space rock.
1: Nice.
0: And, although I think Failure is more like Fantastic Planet, which is, it's literally in the name, is more space rock adjacent, and I also love that album, so I'm curious to check it out. But why don't we just get into it right now? Sugar with Tilted right here on Radio K.
1: Real.
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0: I'm the West Bank Raccoon. You may know me from
1: the dumpster.
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0: Early morning edition. You just heard Teen Blush with Go Anywhere off of their release 2019, which probably did not come out in 2019. Right before that, Slippers with Blueberry Peel Reprise off of Slippers 08. Right before that, some Space Rock Revival, some beautiful, ethereal, spiritualized, with Ladies and Gentlemen, We Are Floating in Space, off of the release of the same name. And starting that set off, some post-hardcore, potentially? I don't know. I don't really know what the genre exactly would be, but some Sugar, local band with Tilted, one of my favorite songs that I've discovered here on air. You know, I've been thinking about this because I've been doing a lot of driving recently, and my mom never wants to listen to Radio K. Actually, that's not entirely true, but we always end up listening to The Current, which is a station I also really enjoy. And I'm really jealous of how they talk about the music that they play, which makes me really want to up my game, because I feel like they always describe it so well in such an interesting way that's so, like, on point. And I'm like, man, I need to get good at that, because I feel like that would bring our show to the next level.
1: Absolutely, yeah. I definitely hear that. I think, yeah, there's definitely something to be said about being very skilled at describing songs in a certain way. What's tough for me is a lot of the music we play here on air is not often the stuff I listen to in my free time.
0: Mm-hmm.
1: So what I'm super well versed on and probably could get more eloquent with description wise is a lot of hip hop and rap and stuff that we can't play on air.
0: Yeah.
1: So I don't know. It's definitely a skill to be worked on, but we've got plenty of time, and I do think our rock and roll over radio on air skills have gotten better slowly through our time together. So
0: I certainly agree. I mean, part of that is just like chemistry and getting more used to talking to each other, but I feel like that started off pretty well.
1: Yeah.
0: Already.
1: Yeah, I think we started it off strong.
0: Mm-hmm. But I do think there's always the ceiling's always higher than we think.
1: Mm-hmm.
0: So, you know, I feel like there's always more to learn, but it's just exciting, and I'm really saying nothing here. Never mind. I'm just excited to get into this Netizen Monday set.
1: Yeah, we're starting
0: it off a little bit early, but who cares, you know? Why not live... Everyone, it's time to break the rules. You know, start off before the hour starts, you know? Just like living life on the wild side. Honestly, I'm just kind of spitballing here because I'm trying to get my set ready, but we've got some Law Dispute coming up and some, as promised like an hour ago, some Susie and the Banshees.
1: Nice.
0: As well as some online stuff, some Takeharu Ishimoto, a favorite of mine. We're going to listen to some Calling later. And speaking of Calling, if you guys have any very online requests, anything that you found while scrolling reels or going through the depths of, some website. I can't think of some like super online website off the top of my head. You know,
1: if it's
0: off of MySpace.
1: Yeah. Off of, what is it, Tumblr?
0: Yeah.
1: If you're getting your music off of Tumblr, you're ahead of me.
0: Yeah.
1: I don't know a thing about that website.
0: If you're getting your music off of, Wikipedia, the depths of Wikipedia, let us
1: that
0: know.
1: That could be good.
0: If you got anything crazy and niche, but niche enough that we would have it, but not niche enough that, never mind. We'll see if we have it, if you guys have any requests. But why don't we just get into it? Law Dispute with Safer in the Forest / Love Songs for Poor Michigan. Some emo for this Netizen Monday. 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
0: You just heard At the Drive-In with One Arm Scissor. Technically a listener request. We got a very nice email, and they were talking about how their MySpace profile song was One Arm Scissor, which is, you know, one of my favorite songs ever, so can't complain about playing that ever. Right before that, Thursday, Standing on the Edge of Summer, more emo, post-hardcore stuff. Right before that, Susie and the Banshees with Cities in Dust, absolute classic. And starting that set off, even more emo, a very emo-heavy set with a lot of dispute with Safer in the Forest / Love Song for Poor Michigan. You know, just so much. I feel like that was a pretty online set. It wasn't, like, online in the sense of, like, I don't know. I would just imagine the type of people that would listen to that music in the early 2000s would be very online, in the sense that, like, they'd probably be very entrenched in the emo subculture. But also, I'm really generalizing here because I have no idea. I wasn't there at the time. You know, I was actually, I don't know where I was.
1: Yeah, what
0: I was,
1: were
0: like,
1: you doing?
0: I was like a couple years old. I was a toddler.
1: Yep.
0: I was like, you know, just doing toddler stuff. But yeah, we're starting off Netizen Monday.
1: Yep, yep, yep.
0: We've got some cool stuff coming up. We've got a favorite of mine, Calling by Takeharu Ishimoto, coming up, which I said I would play last set, and then I ended up not playing because, you know, At the Drive-In came up.
1: Yep, yep, yep. Yeah, and then I am going to be giving you some of my personal Netizen picks, as would make sense for this being the wonderful Monday that it is. We've got a pretty quintessential online pick. You're going to hear some Plantasia, and then you're going to hear some Young Lean.
0: Oh, yeah.
1: We're really kind of, at least my picks right here, are going to kind of be switching the vibe up from that kind of more rockin' music we've just heard.
0: Mm-hmm.
1: But, you know, it's all about the variety, so I won't reveal it all for you, but we've got some very, very Netizen-esque music coming up.
0: Oh, yeah. It's a pretty exciting day to be a Radio K listener, is all I'll say. A rock and roll over listener. Oh, right. And so this is our first break after the top of the hour. It is currently 79 degrees outside. Feels like 86.
1: Yes, this is the first real heat wave day. It's crazy.
0: Because it was rainy and, like, not really rainy, but pretty cloudy all week last week.
1: Mm-hmm.
0: High 94 today, so it's going to get really hot around 4 p.m. Low of 74, which seems like we've already hit. Traffic-wise, we've got some watch out for stop-and-go traffic between 35W and Valley View Road, as well as down on Highway 21, stop-and-go traffic in Highway 169 on Highway 169 northbound between Highway 21 and Highway 18 and Old Shakopee Road. And also, that seems to be the only real stop-and-go traffic around here. Maybe between Plato Boulevard and 7th Street down in West St. Paul. Also, some traffic on Penn Avenue and 94. So just be careful, guys. You know, drive safe. Oh, and there's a right lane blockage at Central Avenue northbound and CR2/40th Avenue in Columbia Heights. So, you know, guys, just be careful if you're out there. Drive safe today. But otherwise, it's looking pretty good. And obviously, we can't go over everything. And also, I don't really know what I'm talking about. So, not that you should. I mean, everything that I said is true. But I don't really know how it applies, if that makes sense. But why don't we just get into it? Got some Takeharu Ishimoto and some cool stuff right after that, right here on Radio K.
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1: The Magnetic Rock Trail in Grand Marais is one of Minnesota's natural wonders, originating as an unassuming path through wooded lands near Grand Marais. The trail gained prominence due to the mysterious and captivating magnetic rock. Within the 60-foot towering rock. Most likely, it was used as a landmark or a checkpoint to help travelers find their way. Magnetic Rock Trail contains lots of iron and magnetite, a magnetic material that sets your compass needle into a frenzy because of its prominent magnetic field. The combination of this geological wonder and its towering height elevates the site into a truly impressive spectacle. Magnetic Rock Trail has a history of providing a journey off the beaten path, where the rewards are as extraordinary as the trail itself. While only accessible on foot, the magnetic allure of this site makes it a destination well worth the expedition.
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0: Yep, yep, yep. Net is in. Set is in. Completed. You just heard Wizard with Teleport to Me, Jamie. That is a collective, maybe it counts as a band, of Kid Cudi and the guy who produced one of his most famous songs. Which song did he produce? Oh yeah, he produced Day and Night, which is a classic. But before Wizard, Teleport to Me, Jamie, we heard Young Lean with Agony. Oh, he's so sad. Oh, Young Lean is so, so sad.
1: Sorry, that's me just sniffing because of my tears rolling down my face.
0: Yep. Just horrifying, just terrifying. Okay, before Agony, we heard Get Happy by Bewitched, which is actually off of the original Pokemon movie soundtrack.
1: Oh, yeah.
0: Funny one. That's a strange cut off of that soundtrack, but I saw the Pokemon CD and I just had to play it.
1: Oh yeah,
0: what a great movie. Before that, we heard Plantasia with the title track Plantasia, and yeah, a little bit of lush, beautiful instrumental beats for you here this morning.
1: We love lushness over here.
0: Yeah, all of those songs, except for, I guess, technically, the Pokemon soundtrack, I found through the internet. So,
1: oh, let's go.
0: So, I'm sure if any of those are familiar to you as well, I'd be curious to hear how you found them. Yeah, big fan of that Kid Cudi there at the end, especially because it's entirely clean. The whole album by Wizard is clean. And
1: really?
0: Yeah, it's a very kind of emotional project, and I respect him for shaking it up. Kid Cudi's always doing something new, something different. I watched a YouTube video where it's like, Kid Cudi does painting now? And I'm like, oh, really? He's into painting? Like, that's cool. And his paintings are really not...
1: Kid Cudi's doing what he wants to do, and
0: right?
1: I respect that. Hey, he has that one show that came out like a couple years ago that was
0: supposed to be pretty good. Yeah, it's true. It's true. I can appreciate that. He's got his hand in a lot of different buckets. He's, you know, creatively all over the board.
1: Yeah, he's trying.
0: We love that.
1: I respect that. But why don't we just get into the next song? Not just get into it, but let's get into it.
0: Let's go for it.
1: I've been I was like, oh, I'm going to play this song 2 sets ago, and then I've been putting it off. We're finally hearing it. Some Takeharu Ishimoto with Calling. We also got some like, dream pop coming up, and then a secret last song, so stay tuned.
0: Awesome.
1: If you don't stay tuned, you're going to miss out. Let's get into it with Calling right here on Radio K.
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1: Yep.
0: Shout out to you guys if you're listening from the app or the website. You just heard Yoshiki Aoi with, hopefully I pronounced that correctly, with Vein of Grief. Right before that, George Clanton, Everything I Want. Keeping up the dream pop, you heard Sunbrella with Fever Dream. And starting that set, Takeharu Ishimoto with Calling. I don't think he gets more netizen than that last song, Vein of Grief. Because I was like going to bed, I don't know, like a month ago. And I saw that pop up on my YouTube recommendations when I was listening to something. And I listened to it and I was kind of blown away. I don't know if you guys appreciated it like I did. But I don't know, something about that song really just speaks to me. So I'm glad to be able to play it, probably for the first time ever on the radio, anywhere ever. So consider yourselves lucky, even if you didn't enjoy it.
1: Yeah.
0: It's a unique experience that you probably would have never heard that song anywhere else. So, you know.
1: Yeah. Netizen only experience.
0: Exactly.
1: Yeah. This next set, the last song, I believe, I'm going to save it best for last.
0: Oh, yeah. Don't spoil
1: includes it. Includes one of my earliest formative radio memories. This is something that I just remember listening to in the car with my family at a very young age, and I remember being a big fan of it. So I think it fits perfectly with this theme, and I'm just going to make you guys wait for it.
0: Well, I agree, honestly. I mean, I hate this song. No, I'm just kidding. I actually do enjoy it, but it is very nostalgic, so I'm excited to hear it too.
1: But we are going to start things off with the Cranberries, I believe.
0: Oh, yeah. Do you have to let it linger? Wow. Don't worry, guys. We won't be doing karaoke. We got a very negative reception when we suggested that as a joke. So
1: guys,
0: we
1: were joking.
0: We were mostly joking. Well, I was certainly joking. Or was I? You'll never know.
1: It's hard to know.
0: But my point is, it will not be... We won't be doing that. Don't worry, guys. Okay? Just take a deep breath. Why don't we get into it with some Cranberries right here. Some of the Cranberries right here on Radio K.
1: Real.
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ても大丈夫。手を上げて、飛び上がれ。Even if you're falling, that's okay. There's a trampoline waiting for you. It's so easy. You just have to believe. 信じればいいんだよ。

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2: Hey.
0: Hi, guys.
2: Hey, guys, it's me, DJ Garbage Girl.
1: What?
2: I'm here.
0: We had the booth locked, but somehow she got in anyway, so I'm kind of scared, but, you know.
2: Yeah.
0: It's whatever. I guess it is their turn to DJ now. But you just heard Owl City. Sorry, guys. My brain is, like, not working right now.
2: You just heard Owl.
0: Owl City with Fireflies, an absolute classic.
2: Mm-hmm. When did from that here song too. Come out?
0: Was it, like, 2011, 2012?
2: Something like that?
1: Yeah, that's a good question.
0: But he's from here, which is kind of crazy.
2: I forgot. Yeah. I always forget that he's from Minnesota.
1: Unbelievable.
0: Yeah.
1: Maybe that's why they were playing it so much on the radio back in the day.
0: Maybe. That would explain a lot. Because it was really blowing up, too.
1: Yeah.
2: Yeah, that was a super... I remember... How old were we? Like, I 7 like, years old?
1: I don't
2: 9
1: know.
2: Years old?
1: I feel like I was in 4th grade when it was still playing. Whoa. But oh, maybe, yeah. Maybe it had already been around for a long time.
0: I remember being in, like, kindergarten or 1st grade when that came out.
2: What?
0: Yeah.
1: Well, wait. 2009.
2: Oh, my bad.
1: Whoa. They played that forever.
2: Okay, so I was literally 4 years
1: That's
2: old.
1: That's unbelievable.
0: Wow. But right before that, you heard Miles Nelson and Noah Okun with Be Happy, another local artist,
1: more
0: actually.
1: More local. Very nice. Yeah.
2: Wait, I'm sad I didn't get to hear that.
0: And then right before that, a less local artist, as in not local at all. I think they're from Britain. Cara Cara Bonito with Trampoline. And starting that set off, the Cranberries, also not local, with Linger. Do you have to let it linger?
2: What a great band.
0: Oh, yeah.
2: Rest in peace, yep. Dolores.
0: Although I did hear a story about the lead singer being here one time at like bar in downtown.
2: Really? That's so cool.
0: Yeah.
1: Nice.
2: She has such an insanely unique voice. It's absolutely wild.
1: Very, very beautiful.
2: Wait, did you guys have a theme today?
0: Yeah, it was Netizen Monday.
1: Yeah.
2: Which, what does that really mean? Like, I guess I don't really understand it still.
0: Just, it's just, like, stuff on the internet.
1: Yeah,
2: internet
1: Netizen Monday.
2: Music.
0: Yeah.
1: It's kind of a vague theme, but that's my favorite kind of theme day because it's, like, sometimes it's music that's, like, very, very, like, you have to be very online if you listen to it, or it's just, like, stuff that was popular on the internet because, like, I didn't know Owl City from the internet, but I'm sure it was all over like Tumblr or whatever.
2: I remember
1: whatever.
2: The like music video.
0: That was like an early YouTube hit, I feel like, that music video.
2: You know what would be perfect for Netizen Monday?
0: What?
2: Do you guys know the song Ulterior Motives?
1: I don't think so.
0: No.
1: By who?
2: So I forgot who it's by, but basically it was in, it's like blowing up on the internet because it's like a lost media track. Basically, it's like this song from the 80s.
0: Oh, wait, what's the song called?
2: Ulterior Motives. And
0: was it in the back rooms?
2: Yeah.
0: Oh, I know what this is. Yeah.
2: And it was like years ago, people were trying to find the song just because they had like a 30-second clip of it.
0: Yep.
2: And they didn't know who made it or where it came from, and no one could find it. And like, I think it's been mostly found
0: it's
2: now.
0: It's the one that's like, everyone knows
2: yes.
0: that. Yeah.
2: Yes.
1: Wow.
0: You know, it's really funny.
2: It's such a good song, but now it creeps me out because of like.
1: Because it's in the background.
0: You know what's, you know what's really funny about that song?
2: Yeah.
0: That song wouldn't have been lost media, but the guy who. Because the guy who like originally asked about it was too embarrassed to say where it came from.
2: Yeah, I know exactly what you're talking about. I know where it came from.
0: It's just so funny.
2: If you don't know where it came from, the song was heard in the background of a adult film.
0: Yeah. But hey, the song is pretty good.
2: It's a good song. I love it. It's so cool.
0: It's just so funny that like.
2: We should try to get it so you guys can play it on Monday.
1: Mm-hmm. Yeah, definitely.
0: Everyone knows that.
1: That's crazy that it made it all the way to the Backrooms movie.
2: Yeah, I think they like added it as like an Easter egg for like the people who are really online that like really love the whole like lore and history of all things liminal and forgotten kind of media stuff.
1: Yeah, absolutely. It definitely fits into that universe.
2: Mm-hmm.
0: Someday we will all be lost media, if you think about it.
1: That's actually true. I do think about this, like, if you're, like, in 2026, you can see, like, oh, this was your great-great-great-grandfather, and there's, like, one torn-up picture of him, and that's, like, his entire existence. When we're passed on, long gone, it's gonna be, like, oh, do you want to see a selfie from every single day of this dude's life? Yeah. Like, there's so much, there's just so much content of
2: people
1: out there.
2: We're so documented.
1: It's quite strange.
2: We're so, like, well self-documented.
0: Not to be dramatic, though, but someday in 30 years from now, nobody will remember DJ Cannon Fodder and DJ Netizen.
2: Oh my god, that's so
0: Jake
2: not
0: Barber
2: true.
0: Crew.
2: That's so
0: Except
2: not true.
0: Except that's not true.
1: No, our names would probably be on the wall, I imagine.
2: I mean, they will be on the wall. I mean, also, people have called me and said, like, remember when we were talking about West Bank Raccoon?
0: Oh,
2: like, somebody called me and said, I've been listening to the morning show for, like, decades, and, like, that will go down in history as one of the funniest days.
0: Yes.
2: And I was like, wow. And then another person was talking about the same West Bank Raccoon, and remember, it's the same guy who emailed us about his kid, like, really loves it.
0: Mm-hmm.
2: I just think that's so awesome. I mean, yeah.
0: You know what? That brings joy in my heart right now.
2: Being a DJ on Radio K is probably the most, like, life-fulfilling thing that you could be doing. Because sweet. I don't know. Yeah. I get so many messages of people who are like, I haven't heard you play this song in 20 years, and that reminds me of this, and now my whole day has changed. Mm-hmm. And it's like, whoa, I have an impact.
0: I know, right?
2: That's so nobody's going to forget you.
0: Well, I'm not saying... Well, we'll make sure we're remembered is what I'm trying to say. You
2: won't
0: forget us.
2: At the Radio K reunion in 30 years when we're all like, unk.
0: Yeah.
1: Yeah, after the great rock and roll over stunt of 26, they won't be able to forget DJ Cannon Potter's name.
0: Whoa. I'm scared now.
2: Well, do we have some more music to play?
1: I hope so.
0: No.
2: Oh, we're done
0: for the day.
2: We're done for
0: the
2: day.
0: I was just going to go over the weather real quick. It's a little late for that now, but it's currently 83 degrees outside. The high of 92 and a low of 74. Obviously in Fahrenheit. If it was Celsius, we would all be dead. So,
2: do you do this?
0: We started doing it.
1: And traffic as well.
2: Wait, the traffic is funny.
0: Because I heard someone do it when I was like going home one day, and then I suggested it, and then somebody called, and they were like, yeah, this would be really nice to have because I'm like,
2: you don't want to look at your phone while you're driving. Yeah,
0: exactly.
2: Yeah,
1: absolutely. Stay safe out there on the roads.
2: How do you
1: guys
2: report traffic? I don't really know.
0: Good question. I try my best. There's like, I look at the Fox 9 Minneapolis St. Paul live traffic map, and there's like a bunch of dots, and there's like a bunch of red dots, and it's like stop and go traffic between I-494 and I-494 westbound between Lindale and France Avenue.
2: When is it not like that, though, over there?
0: I don't know.
2: Guys, something crazy happened to me on Saturday.
0: What?
2: I was biking. I was at People's Pride. Shout out, if you follow the Radio K Instagram, you'll know that, because we were at People's Pride, and we were giving out stickers and stuff.
0: I follow.
2: And I was biking to a taco place to go get some food with my friend, and we were biking on like Bloomington, and there was like a bunch of broken glass in the street, like on the side of the road, and I was like, turned back to my friend, I was like, watch out for the glass, and then I just hear like dum-dum, and she like drove over this like 5-inch thick piece of glass that was like this big. It was like somebody's headlight or like a something, and like exploded her tire, like popped the whole thing, exploded, and we pulled over to the side of the road to like get off, and then literally immediately after that, right in front of us, two people got in a head-on collision in the intersection.
0: God. Wow.
2: Like right there.
1: Lucky.
2: It was the craziest experience I've had. I've never seen an accident happen in real time.
0: That's some like Final Destination type
2: I know
0: stuff.
2: It was crazy. It was like, she's like, oh my god, I think my tires popped, like I can't bike anymore, and we pulled over, and it's like smash. It was insane.
1: Wow.
2: Everyone was okay, but it was crazy to watch and hear, and then we were stranded on the side of the road.
0: What lesson
2: story
0: can be learned from this?
2: Also, I've got my injury out raw, so
1: wow.
0: Is that like what happened? Oh, from the...
2: I got my stitches out, yeah.
0: Oh,
2: no,
0: nice.
2: They're still in, but like they're not covered up.
1: Oh. You guys are lucky you don't have a visual.
0: It was the grossest thing I've ever seen in my entire life.
1: You might lose your breakfast.
2: Yeah.
1: Wow.
0: And your lunch.
1: It's so gory, I can't believe.
0: Yeah.
2: It's not.
0: It's like, imagine like the most terrifying thing you've ever seen and multiply it by like 20 times. And then like multiply
2: That's
0: it by another 20 times.
2: Have you seen Megamind?
0: Yeah.
2: You know what I'm talking about? When he's like giving the speech to the citizens when he's taking over, and he's like, they're like, what are you going to do to us? He's like, imagine the most terrifying thing you've ever seen and multiply it by 6.
1: Yep.
0: Yeah. It's going to be a scary day, guys.
1: Yeah. I can't believe we're out of music.
0: Yeah.
2: No, we literally okay.
0: We went through everything. Play and something. There's nothing else.
2: Play something brand new. Let's get something brand new on.
0: All right, let's get some Vince Staples.
2: No, well, what? Is that on the A?
0: It's on the...
3: Yeah, he just came out with an album.
2: Okay, let's get on that.
0: Well, let's see. Maybe there's something... Maybe it's not new enough.
2: What's this? Sequoia.
0: I don't know.
2: Go down to 9 a.m.
0: I'm trying.
2: Let's... maybe we should... Wow. Okay. So
3: maybe we should tell him more
2: DJ
3: about
2: Cannon
3: the track.
2: Fodder is having some serious technical difficulties.
0: That was not a technical
2: difficulty. Who trained you, bro?
0: it's faster to reload it.
2: Wait. Do you? So, I don't think they want to hear this, guys.
0: No, they do. They want to hear. They want to hear everything.
3: Yeah, they actually really like to listen.
0: Guys,
3: to
0: let
3: this.
0: Us know. Are you enjoying this right now?
2: Let's listen to Chanel Beads.
0: I hate Chanel Beats.
3: I actually
0: I'm just kidding.
3: Didn't. I wasn't in love with the Chanel Beats song we heard.
2: All right, then let's
3: listen
2: to Castle Beat.
3: Yeah,
0: Castle Beat.
2: Yeah.
0: That's my favorite band ever.
2: Castle Beat, Stay With Me.
0: Where is
2: the
0: it?
2: Title.
0: It's not in a... They're lying to us.
2: You're not search... Did you search it?
0: No, but I thought it was going to show up here. Oh, I'm... Wait, what is going on?
2: Guys, this is kind of embarrassing. We should probably...
3: This is new records.
2: Yeah, this is new records of silliness.
3: Yeah.
2: This is why our listener numbers are so high.
0: Yeah. this is all you guys want to hear. Guys, let us know. Do you want to hear this for the rest of time?
3: This is why we're making sure everybody tunes out.
2: Guys, I'm going to make it a rule on Radio K, no more music. Yeah. Just talking. Okay, play the song.
0: Right. Dude, this let's get into it. I guess we have to go.
2: Well,
0: yeah, exactly.
2: Yeah. Yeah, we're going to listen to this brand new release.
0: Yeah.
2: I think it's a brand new release. I don't know. It's brand new to us. I'll find out.
0: All right,
2: out.
0: Guys. Yep. I was just holding on. But
2: you don't
0: want to
2: leave?
0: I think it's time to let go.
2: Well, you could stay, but let's play the song.
0: Well, I could stay, but I could also leave. Should I stay or should I go, guys? Right here on Radio K.
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You just heard Green with a Comma with Fragile Things. That's a local band that I have the pleasure of knowing. Man, that's like my favorite song by them. I absolutely love that song. Oh, so good. Before that, Andrew Say with American Rough. His new release finally came out. I've been bumping to Lavender Cowboy for a minute, waiting for the rest of his album to come out, so I'm very excited to hear more of that eventually. We heard brand new Vince Staples with Cotton, and we started with Castle Beat. That was Promise. It's DJ Garbage Girl.

time for my shift. It's 9:30. Had a bit of a long chat there with the Rock and Rollover DJs. Hopefully you enjoyed that, but I'm going to be playing a lot of music today. I'm very excited. This next set is going to be kind of up and crazy. I'm really excited to hear this new chat pile that we just got. So we're going to hear that and then some of my favorites after that. So yeah, tune in, stay tuned. 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

Radio K, real college radio. You just heard Peeler with Dumb Luck, another local band that I am so unfortunate that I missed out on their final show that they had, but super awesome. Before that was Kneecap with No Comment, kind of a throwback to my rock and roll over days when that first came out and I played it all the time. Before that was Failure with Halo and Grain, classic. And we started with brand new from Chat Pile, that was Deep Blue. Pretty cool set there, if I do say so myself. Coming up next, I've got some kind of like, I think this is what it's going to be. I've got some like new stuff in here that I haven't heard, but I've read about these artists, so I think the vibe is going to be like kind of indie rock. Esque, except for I'm gonna play Liz Phair at first, which is like, yeah, she's indie rock, but I don't know, I kind of categorize her as something else in my mind. Maybe that's just me, but yeah, we're gonna get into some indie rock, and then like I'm gonna play the Growlers, which is just kind of like throwback for me personally. I used to listen to them a lot like during COVID and stuff, but yeah, we're gonna start with some Liz Phair, and we're gonna hear some other brand new stuff that I haven't heard before, so get ready for that. 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

Radio K, Real College Radio. You just heard the Growlers with When You Were Made. Before that was the Penny Peaches with Birthday. We heard Clap Your Hands Say Yeah with Ambulance Chaser. And we started with Liz Phair, Never Said. Yeah, that was a fun set. Can't say that Clap Your Hands Say Yeah was exactly my cup of tea. Not totally what I was expecting, not totally what I was looking for to round off that set, but anyways, it's good to explore new things. Yeah, I'm kind of rushing through this break right now. I'm sorry if you are noticing that, but I'm just feeling I have so much music that I want to play, and we're running out of time. I only have an hour. It feels like so sad. I miss being able to DJ for 3 hours at a time, which was my favorite thing, but it's okay. Anyways, it just means I get to pack everything in a short period of time, which I'm excited for. This next set is going to be kind of fun and special. Everything's going to be pretty short. Like, all the songs I'm going to play are going to be like less than, well, actually, no, that's kind of a lie. I mean, two of the songs are less than 2 minutes. The other ones are going to be a bit longer, but I'm excited either way. It's going to be great. And then for the rest of the hour, I've just got like a bunch of CDs that I pulled when I first got here, and we're going to be going through that. I've been curating some very special sets with some very fun themes, so get excited for that. 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

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You just heard Dial Tone with Say It Like You Mean It. It's a local band. I really like that song. We heard Ear with Nothing's Open, kind of a sad one for you. Before that was They Are Gutting a Body of Water with American Food from their album Lotto. I believe that was released earlier in 2025. I just remember hearing that song all the time when we were DJing back when I was, I feel like every time I'm here, I just keep referencing my time on Rock and Roll Over, but I just feel like that's the best way to relate to all of you, because I feel like people, when they're listening here now, they remember me from that. But yeah, I played that all the time then. And then we started with Big Star, ST 100/6, my favorite 59 second song, so short but so sweet. I usually say, like, I wish that song was longer, but also there's something so special about how short it is, and how, like, I don't know, you just get like this little sweet dose of beautiful Big Star. Such a great song. Coming up next, I'm gonna kind of, I don't know if I should tell you what I'm gonna play. It's gonna be fun. It's gonna get silly. But, like, not really silly, just kind of, like, good. It's just good. So, yeah, get ready for that. We're going to hear another local band right now. This is Sally Forth on Radio K, Real College Radio.

0: How do you do? This is Mayor Hawthorne, and you're tuned in to Radio K. Okay? Okay?
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Radio K, Real College Radio. You just heard Damian Marley with Welcome to Jam Rock. I was just reading the lyrics of that song because I feel like every time I listen to it, I'm not actually paying attention to the lyrics, but ooh man, there's some good ones, some really good lines, some really good verses in that song. Go check it out if you would like. Before that, we heard Manu Chao with Clandestino. I love that song. I kind of just started listening to more Manu Chao recently. Clandestino, if you don't know, means illegal or, you know, not allowed. And that song is about immigration and being ostracized for being a living person and immigrating to a safer place. Yeah, I really love that song. I love Manu Chao. He's very, really, really, his words are very powerful. Before that, we heard The Noisettes with The Count of Monte Cristo. I've been playing that album for months, and I'm just like working through letting everyone hear all of those songs off that album because they're so underrated. The Noisettes from South London, no longer together, unfortunately, if you're not aware. But such a good album, such a good song. And we started with Sally Forth. That was a local band. That song is called Clover. So that was my fun little set there. I've got another fun little set here. It's going to start slow, but it's going to all of a sudden amp up really, really quickly here. And we're going to get into some scrunchies and some Letters to Cleo, one of my favorite bands as well. So get excited for that and stick around. Don't go anywhere. Because I've got some more stuff coming up later that's going to get you rocking. It's going to be awesome. On Radio K. Real College Radio.

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college radio. You just heard Letters to Cleo with Rimshack from Aurora Gori Alice, one of my favorite bands, one of my favorite albums. Before that, we heard local band Scrunchies with Absolute Maximum. I've been loving that song recently, playing it a lot on my own time. Before that, we heard Manic Street Preachers with PCP from The Holy Bible. I was going to play She Is Suffering from that album, but then I was like, maybe that's too sad. I don't know. I was feeling like maybe I want something a little bit more upbeat, and you can't go wrong with that track. And we started with something not so upbeat. Elliott Smith, Wouldn't Mama Be Proud. Figure Eight is one of my favorite albums of all time. I feel like I say that about so many albums that I play, but it's true. It's just true. And that song is so, so, so good. I absolutely adore Elliott Smith, and everything that he has put out is just amazing. Coming up next, I have a set that is, we're going to get electronic. We're going to hear some electronic music with some Daft Punk and some LCD sound system. So get ready for that. We're starting with Fantagram on Radio K, Real College Radio.

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Brady, okay. Real College Radio. You just heard The Prodigy with Firestarter. That's one of my favorite songs by them. So good. Right before that, you heard LCD Sound System with Daft Punk is Playing at My House. And before that, you heard Daft Punk with Give Life Back to Music. And what did we start with? Sorry, I logged out of this thing, and so now I can't see. Oh, yeah, we started with Fantagram, that was Mouthful of Diamonds. Such a good song, such a good group, such a good album. Yeah, that was my little electronic set. Just a fun little way to end the hour here. But it's now my time to go. So thanks, everyone, for listening. Thank you to the person who called in and requested. I wanted to give you a shout-out and give you a message here. You requested Port Royal. It was Anna Ustinova, and you were like, oh, it's so niche, like, I don't know if you have it. But we do have it, and I feel really bad that I can't play it, because, like, I was looking for it, and I found the CD, and I really wanted to toss it in, but I ran out of time. But I swear that next time I'm in the booth, I will play it. Hopefully you'll be listening. But yeah, thanks so much for listening, everyone. Have a great day, and stick around, because we've got more DJs to come. But yeah, this has been Garbage Girl, and you are listening to Radio K, Real College Radio.

0: Radio K, Real College Radio. That is Mirror Mirror, Angelo D'Augustine. Thank you so much to DJ Garbage Girl. I'm DJ Lucifer on this aquatic, humid Monday. Starting off our week with great music because you're tuned to the K. So you never know exactly what you're going to hear. You just know that chances are good you're going to like it. Now, I could go off onto my spiral, my Timberwolf spiral. Maybe I'll save it for another break. But as any longtime Timberwolves fan knows, that some trades were made. And I know it's part of being an adult. Though I'm clearly like confirming my place in the world as an 8-year-old boy because I'm taking it so hard. But I realize that the attachments we make to players, you know, not realistic. But again, when you trade the single most well-loved person in franchise history, there's going to be some feelings about that. All right, let's get back to the music, and then I'll go back to the deep pain that I'm feeling. It's Radio K, Real College Radio.
1: 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Like to hear it? Here you go. 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

Funky Divas. Hi, you're listening to Radio K. I am DJ Lucifer. Here's a little philosophy to lay on you. Now, if maybe you're the kind of person who needs or desires to have something to look forward to, it maybe gets you through some of the more mundane parts of your life. But the problem with having something set like a goal or something, you know, planned in the future is you got to be careful not to just discount the days that you're living. Like, if you're just hanging on until this one thing happens, this one event happens, or you, whatever, I have to be so mindful of don't let today go. Even though you've got something on the horizon that seems fun and exciting, extrapolate what is fun and exciting out of every stupid minute you're alive. Okay? That's my philosophy. Do you know what else is my philosophy? Is playing some Bowie. Radio K, Real College Radio.

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This is America. Some Romy in there with a Lifetime spoon covering David Bowie. Not one of them. I've always, would it make sense, of course, that my favorite current band would cover my favorite sort of artist of all time? And it might be slightly obscure to even Bowie fans somehow. I can't give everything away. So good, as done by Spoon. And then the real one, David Bowie with Blue Jean, off of Sound and Vision. Hello, happy Monday. Let's get it on and bang a gong. It's Monday. This band, wow, there's a documentary that you could check out. It's a little dark, but this band, Sparkle Horse, and Mark Linkous, the creator and songwriter, what a story. What a story. It's not so hard. It's Radio K, Real College Radio.

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0: Radio K, Real College Radio, with music from Car Seat Headrest. Hello from Twin Fantasy, Hollywood. Run DMC featuring Aerosmith. That is off their Raising Hell release, Walk This Way. Some Maximal Park applies some pressure in Sparkle Horse with It's Not So Hard. A couple minutes in front of noon. I'm DJ Lucifer. Thank you for tuning in. It's a heat advisory outside today for the Twin Cities, so I don't need to give the lectures about... just trust me that years and years and years ago, I used to kind of go off on... when it's really, really hot, don't assume that those little pads on your puppy's feet aren't so sensitive to black asphalt, walking on sidewalk. But just so everybody knew, somebody had sent me, and I still have it, that I keep with me in my car. And it's a hammer. And carved into the hammer, it says, "This breaks for animals." So don't even think about the old, "I'm just running in for a minute to the grocery store. I'm just needing to replace my windshield." 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

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Nah. It's, to this day, absolutely one of my favorite bands, favorite records. The band is Firewater, and that record came from the Ponzi Scheme, So Long Superman. It just, if you're at all, they were sort of vague instrumental things, klezmer, just interpreted a lot of things, but I've heard that song maybe a million times, and I've always thought, is he name-checking Lou Ferrigno? And he is, of course. Also, Rilo Kiley from Under the Black Light with Silver Lining, some semisonic, Made to Last, and Too Hot. No explanation needed there. The Specials. Hi, 13 after Nooner. Here we are. I'm DJ Lucifer. Shout out there to Linda, who sent me a massage there on the Request a Song website. And always great to be heard, you know. Been hanging in here doing the Monday thing from 11 to 1. Basically just showing what it looks like and sounds like to have truly no shame about what music I love. And I've said this so many times, but it does bear repeating. Just, I think people's expectations, certainly of Radio K, is to hear people talk about what they love. And that isn't even exclusive to music, right? It could be books, animals, games, anything, right? And I think you're getting it from the students. And here we are in the summer. It's a little bit of a ghost town on campus, but there's nothing wrong with that either. So let's keep it rolling here. This is Squeeze. It's Radio K, Real College Radio.

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They were on the shorter side. And then, as we know, some of the members went on then to be in the Faces, just Faces, not small. But, yeah, what a band. Ichiku Park, Slim Dunlap, always cool, will always be forever cool. Cooler than Cheap Trick, Hello There, and Squeeze with Another Nail in My Heart. I'm DJ Lucifer, happy to be around here on Mondays from 11 to 1, kicking out the jams that you want to hear, don't know that you want to hear. This band has local ties as well. It's Radio K, Real College Radio.

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Smoke 'em if you got 'em. That is Rick Springfield from Working Class Dog and Jesse's Girl. The Standells, Dirty Water, comes from a great compilation off Rhino Nuggets classics from the psychedelic 60s. The Red Walls in there with Game of Love and Bad Finger. It's called Rock of All Ages. Hi, I'm DJ Lucifer, hanging out Mondays from 11 to 1 on the K. And we've got 20 more minutes. I can jam some more great, fantastic music that will be liked by everyone. It's Radio K, Real College Radio. Monet 11 foot.

0: Radio K, Real College Radio. That is Yeah Yeah Yeahs, and the tune is called Maps, from Fever to Tell. Also, a bit of music in there from the Suburbs with Cupid, Goldfrapp, Happiness, and Janelle Monae is what started the set, and that is Tightrope. That tune featured Big Boy. So I am DJ Lucifer getting out of the way here to make way for the next DJ, Leafy Greens. How was your week? We were just talking about if we could like raid the wardrobe closet of anybody, and your answer was perfect.
1: Yeah, definitely Prince. Like, you know, top of mind. It's like his, so much of his like costuming on stage was so iconic. And
0: you realized though, you would be in heels all the time.
1: This is true. Yeah. This is true.
0: But I mean, again, yes. Can you imagine having like a little factory of like almost like Willy Wonka, where it's like, I'm going to churn out cool clothes. And then, which you said, and I did not realize though, but that there is the Purple Rain house that was it actually filmed there, or was it just that's the house they exteriored?
1: I don't know. I believe it might have been actually the house that they filmed in, but yeah, don't quote me on that.
0: I won't. But and then you think that perhaps that there is some stuff on display in the house that's clothing related. What if it was in a little closet too?
1: Yeah.
0: And you just could open the door. I love that. Well, have a great shift. I'm going to leave y'all all here with some music here from the B-52s. And have a great day. It's Radio K. Real
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1: Hey, this is Julie Jacqueline from Australia, and you're listening to KUOM.

Radio K, real college radio. We were just listening to the song Space Oddity by David Bowie. Before that, we had Arlo Parks with Caroline off of the release Collapsed in Sunbeams. They just released a new album recently, but I think that one is really good. I quite enjoy where they are taking their music career, but I always love that album. Definitely kind of a classic for me, childhood album right there. Before Arlo Parks, we had Wet Leg with Jennifer's Body, another album that is not their latest, but one that I quite enjoyed. And then we started off that set with Daphne Jane. That was Biggest Star, one of her singles, and I am kind of excited. She has a concert coming up next week, and I just got into her, started listening to her, and she's got some good stuff. I am DJ Leafy Greens. I'm going to be in the booth with you all for the next 2 hours or so. We got lots of great music coming up, so stick around on this hot day. Hopefully you are staying cool. But yeah, we're going to listen to some Phoebe Bridgers up next. This is her latest single, Lost Boys, right here on Radio K, Real College Radio.

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Radio K, Real College Radio. That was Adrian Lenker with Half Return. I always love that song, and I'm always a sucker for a Twin Cities shout out. So they go Minneapolis Snow, and I go, yeah, yeah, Minneapolis Snow. Before that, we had Black Country New Road with The Big Spin, then Lucy Dacus with Brando, and we started off that set with Phoebe Bridgers' latest single, Lost Boys, off of her upcoming release, Lost Weekend, which I believe is due to come out in August, which is very exciting. And she's also going to be in the Twin Cities for a concert. I don't remember which specific venue, but I think that's in the fall. So any Phoebe Bridgers fans, get excited. New music and concert. Yeah. Coming up next, we're going to get into some more like kind of bedroom pop vibes here. And I have a listener request that will play as well. If any listeners out there have requests, you can feel free to email into the booth or call into the booth. I'd love to hear your recommendations and to listen to some music that maybe I do know and I'm happy to play, or music that I don't know and that we can discover together. So coming up first, we are going to listen to Castle Beat. 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

Radio K, real college radio. We were just listening to the song Tennis Court by the Chicago-based band Teen Blush. I played that. I was trying to figure out which song from Teen Blush to play, and I chose Tennis Court because I used to be a tennis player, and I was at Pride yesterday, Twin Cities Pride, and they had a booth for the U.S. Tennis Association, so I went over and, you know, said, hey, I used to play tennis, and one of my friends that was with me is a pickleball player, and the person at the booth there was not a fan of the fact that he was a pickleball player, and so got a little bit of a rivalry going on, which I thought was kind of funny, and so I thought I'd play that song, which wasn't really about the pickleball tennis rivalry, but was good nonetheless. Before Teen Blush, we had 10cc with I'm Not In Love, and then we had Billy Martin, which was our listener request, I Can't Get My Head Around You, so shout out listener, hope you enjoyed that one. And we started off that set with Castle Beat with the song Awake. And now into our next set, we're going to get kind of more electronic-y, and at the very end, we're going to get really, really funky. I'm excited to play this band that I recently got into. One of my friends showed me one of their music videos, which was quite fun. So if you're listening out there, this friend, you might have a guess of what's coming up. But we're going to get to that at the end. First, we're going to play some more stuff that's not necessarily as weird, but if you're excited for some weird electronic music, stay tuned right here on Radio K, Real College Radio.

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Radio K, real funky college radio. That was the song Fabienque by Angine de Poitrine, which is a Quebec group, experimental rock duo. I think that song is pretty cool, honestly. I was having a lot of fun looking into them. I discovered them through one of their music videos that went viral on, I can't remember now which radio station it was, KEXP question mark? Yeah, KEXP. Yeah, and they kind of became viral because of that, and their funky costumes and their funky playing. The guitarist is kind of cool because they have a, like, what they describe as a microtonal double-necked instrument. It's both a guitar and a bass, which is really cool. So it's just the guitar slash bassist and then the drummer. Creating a bunch of experimental rock, which is really cool. And the word angine de poitrine is the French term for angina pectoris, which is a type of chest pain or discomfort that occurs when your heart muscle does not receive enough oxygen-rich blood, which I think is just another silly element to them. Yeah, shout out to my roommate who introduced me to them. I think they're pretty cool. Before Angine de Poitrine, we had Bellows with Venetian Glass off of the K Bello release. And then we had Sylvanesso with their classic Coffee, and started off that set with Caroline Polachek, Starburned and Unkissed. Going into this next set, we are going to be going a little local. We got some She's Green in there, and we're going to start off with some Bird Dog. So stay tuned for that right here on Radio K, Real College Radio.

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We were just listening to the song Sweethearts by The Bellwethers. Before that, we had Athlete by Spilt Hab. And then we had the lovely Cabin Song performed live by local band She's Green off of the Melt Ice Minnesota Artists United Against Ice album, which I always like to play when I'm in here. I'm a big She's Green fan, as regular DJ Leafy Greens listeners may know. But that one is not released on their Spotify. And so, as a Spotify listener, I tend to listen to Cabin Song when I'm here, which I think is fun. And then we started off that set with another local artist. That was Bird Dog with their song POV. We are going to kind of continue the folk vibes that we got going on from the Bellwethers. We're going to play a little bit of Bon Iver, some like Father John Misty, folk adjacent, I'd say. But first, we're going to start off with Haley Hendricks right here on Radio K, Real College Radio.

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0: Radio K, Real College Radio. That was the wonderful song If You Kill All the Flowers by Zippo Man and Mike Coda, local artists there. I saw Mike Coda open for Hozier a while ago, and so I think it was kind of fun to have them be at the back ends of my last two sets. I also think that that like ending guitar solo is so cool and reminds me a little bit of the Lynyrd Skynyrd Freebird solo, some of the parts. But yeah, great stuff. Before that, we had New Order with the song The Village, LCD Sound System with Movement, and starting off that set, we had Doc Rhombus with Out of Time, which is another local artist who that is off of the Into the Soundstorm release that is not yet out yet. Yep. And so if you enjoyed that, well, you know, feel so fortunate that you got to listen to that before a lot of the other people. I have one more set to play for you all. I have been DJ Leafy Greens. I DJ Mondays from 1 to 3 p.m. for this summer. I'm going to pass it off to the next DJ, but I'll leave you with a little more electronic. Yeah, we're going to start off with Ear, the song Ne Plus Ultra on Radio K, Real College Radio.
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You just heard Hound Dog by Elvis Presley. Before that was Swinging Spathiphyllums by Mort Garson. Before that was Medicine Man 2.0 by Lizzie Scorsese. And before that was I Can't Die Like That by Get Down Services. Oh boy. All right. Well, here we are, kicking off a set. I'm a filler DJ. I'm filling in for someone, but boy, am I glad to be here. Boy, am I glad to be kicking off a set here. It's a beautiful 90-degree day out. I'm always glad to be here. I'm always glad to be DJing. Still haven't found out a DJ name. That's all right. Yeah. I really liked that last selection. That was really neat stuff. Always been an Elvis fan. Just timeless dude. Love him. I swear I've heard that Mort Garson song somewhere before online. Maybe online. It might have been, It might have been here, honestly. But I do really like that one. It's a boogie. Totally. Before that, I noticed with the Lazy Scorsese one, they went straight into The Chain, you know? They went straight into that bass riff from The Chain. I've always been like, yeah, that song's okay. That's my opinion. I dig Fleetwood Mac. They're pretty good. The Chain's okay. That's a pretty okay one. Anyway, we got some pretty neat stuff coming up. I got quite a collection of some pretty fantastic CDs. Pretty excited to show y'all. I think a theme for this upcoming set is just don't be too afraid to get a little basic, you know. Don't be obviously branch out and everything like that, but you know, if you're a lot of the basic stuff is basic for a reason, you know what I'm saying? Radio K, Real College Radio.

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You just heard Butterflies by Malamiko. Before that was Mellowship Slinky in B Major by Red Hot Chili Peppers, RHCP, off of Blood Sugar Sex Magic. Wahoo. All right. Before that was Circling Overland by Front 242 off of Front by Front. Really great record. And before that was Back Yarrow the Moon by Guitar Wolf, which was that sounded like a foreign language punk song, I believe. Pretty neat, but yeah, that was one of the better songs off of Front by Front. I think I played a separate one. It wasn't on here. I had aired a separate one on here one time, and it wasn't, it was good. Every song off there is pretty okay. It wasn't great, though. I forgot exactly what it was, but, I am a fan of the one I just played. It's a good one.

0: Yeah, Soul Asylum. They're from here. Minnesota. It's pretty neat. Yeah, I think you'll like the next set. It's looking pretty cool, I think. Yeah, this is Radio K, Real College Radio.
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2: The Magnetic Rock Trail in Grand Marais is one of Minnesota's natural wonders, originating as an unassuming path through wooded lands near Grand Marais. The trail gained prominence due to the mysterious and captivating magnetic rock within the 60-foot towering rock. Most likely, it was used as a landmark or a checkpoint to help travelers find their way. Magnetic Rock Trail contains lots of iron and magnetite, a magnetic material that sets your compass needle into a frenzy because of its prominent magnetic field. The combination of this geological wonder and its towering height elevates the site into a truly impressive spectacle. Magnetic Rock Trail has a history of providing a journey off the beaten path, where the rewards are as extraordinary as the trail itself. While only accessible on foot, the magnetic allure of this site makes it a destination well worth the expedition.
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1: Radio K, Real College Radio, that was No Driver by Widow Speak. Before that was Somebody to Shove by Soul Asylum, our very own. Right before that was Spring Theme by Ween off of their third album, Pure Guava. And right before that was Out of Time by Doc Rhombus. Pretty cool set. I like Spring Theme a lot on this album. You know, Ween was probably just about like the only primary group that I listened to my sophomore year of high school. I mean, a lot of these are good. Would I listen to a lot of these like on the fly, just, you know, as an actual, you know, track? I don't know about that. They get experimental a little bit, but I mean, that one, I love the bass. I love the whatever keyboards or synths they use, inserts, really cool stuff, I think. I've definitely heard that Soul Asylum song before. Pretty established group out of Minnesota here. We have Prince, we have Oscar Du, we have The Replacements, and we have Soul Asylum. So it's pretty cool. Yeah, that Widow Speak song kind of reminded me of, like, Lucinda Williams, Alison Krauss, something along the lines of that. Pretty neat. I got a real cool one. I got two real cool ones for you coming up next. We got, well, actually really three cool ones, because we got one off of Gorilla's new album, or newer album. I'm not sure if it was this year or last year, but it was around then that it was released. I got a vinyl one for you too. Right after I end this set, I'm gonna be turning on the turntable for you, because I got a pretty cool vinyl song for you coming up. Yep, this is Radio K, Real College Radio.
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0: Radio K, Real College Radio. That was Another Time by Zoe Amba. Before that was The God of Lying by Gorillaz. Right before that was Dreams Burn Down by Ride from England. And then right before then was Three Blind Mice by Skinny Puppy off of Mind the Perpetual Intercourse, their second album on vinyl. Yeah. That's pretty sweet. That second album of theirs is pretty high up on like what I have listened to by them. You can notice it takes a different direction than Bites, which is their first one, which is a lot more EBM, electronic body music, kind of oriented. Still way ahead of its time for 1985, though, Bites. And then The Mind was, what, 86, I think? That's insane. That's crazy. Way ahead of time. Canadian group. From Canada. I don't wear in Canada. From Canada. What else? Yeah, Ride. Big Ride fan. I really like that Gorillaz one. I haven't heard a Gorillaz song that sounded just like that, but I like where they're going. I haven't heard that one in full. I know that's their new album, but I haven't heard that one in full as of yet, but I really should. A couple of my friends are big Gorillaz fans. I've always liked them. They're cool. Yeah. All right. Well, we got another banger of a set coming up. Hope you're having fun listening. I'm having fun DJing. 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

0: Radio K Real College Radio, those jockey full of bourbon by Tom Waits. Right before that was Andres by L7. Right before that was Come As You Are by Nirvana off of Nevermind, their second LP. And then right before that was Ghost of Love by YHWH Tetra, the Judaist name for the Lord, Nail Gun. YHWH Nail Gun, Ghost of Love. That was the first song I played. Yeah, some good choices, I think. I just listened to all of Rain Dogs. It's an interesting one. I mean, I look on Wikipedia. You see the listing for genre. It says experimental rock. That's okay. Yeah, awesome. It is very very cabaret-esque, the whole deal. Very little silly, little goofy. It's a concept album I've heard. It's about New York City. It's about a couple characters in New York City. Pretty neat. Pretty neat dude, honestly. I believe he might be still doing music. He is still around. I believe he might be still doing music. I'm a big fan though, 100%. I like L7 too. L7's pretty neat. Grand Theft Auto San Andreas. Pretend that we're dead. Come As You Are is my favorite Nirvana song. Just is. I mean, I don't know. Like, when's the last time Come As You Are has ever aired on Radio K? Because, like, people think, all right, yeah, what am I going to play? I'm going to play some really, really underground stuff that I like, which is awesome. That's cool. They don't think of Come As You Are. At least I wouldn't think. Just such a great song, dude. Come on. You can't go wrong with it. Yeah. All right, well, got some cool stuff coming up here. Some personal picks of mine. Quite a few, actually. So, yeah, definitely. Stay tuned. This is Radio K, Real College Radio.
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1: Radio K, Real College Radio. That was Gout by Squinny. Before that was Lusty by Lamb. Right before that was Do the Evolution by Pearl Jam. And right before that was Your Whisper by Andrew Saw. Yes, Andrew Saw. All right. Man, yeah, pretty good post, pretty good set right there. Big fan. That was Pearl Jam's "Do the Evolution" off of Yield. Yield's the Jack Irons drummer album. Big fan of his work on that one. That's one of the few songs that they have an official music video for, and it's completely animated. It's animated quite well. Really like that music video. Big fan of that one. Lamb, that's their first album. Pretty instrumental trip hop group slash jungle. One of the few you could say kind of really merges the two together, in like a pure kind of form, and does it really well, like really well. That whole album, I've learned about it. Oh geez, that's probably a couple months ago actually. Yeah, but really great group. They're a duo. Really cool music from them. Yeah, good set. Yeah, I'm liking this. All right, well, up next we got Jane's Addiction up next. We got some Ministry up next, of course. Love both of those. Yeah, stay tuned. This is Radio K, Real College Radio.

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Radio Cambridge College Radio, you just heard Pollyanna in all caps by Just Mustard. Before that was Winter Song by Screaming Trees. Right before that was Up the Beach by Jane's Addiction. And kicking off this final set of mine was Walk Down by Peeler. I like that first one. A lot of pretty chords on that one. A lot of good pacing, tempo changes, and everything. I love that. Jane's Addiction's Nothing Shocking. It's just fantastic. Way ahead of its time. Another way ahead of its time album. 89. You kidding me? Screaming Trees, pretty good group as well. I like them. And Just Mustard. That was a great song to listen to. So, yeah. Well, I hope you enjoyed that set. I hope you enjoyed this this little shift of mine. It's time for me to go home. This is Radio K, Real College Radio.